0: Cause I gotta have faith. Ooh, I gotta have faith. Because I gotta have
1: hope you're having a fantastic weekend. Thank you for spending part of it with us. This is the title track to the album that would win them Best New Artist at the Grammys. It's Bruce Hornsby and The Range.

0: Movie music from Pretty in Pink. That's Orchestral Maneuvers in the Dark and If You Leave. A slow dance from Foreigner on the way, and we'll hear from Soul to Soul.
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0: Fleetwood Mac with Rhiannon. Now, Stevie Nicks of the band is part of an all-female music festival curated by pop star Olivia Rodrigo, and it is going to be a smash. Billy Joel on the way. We'll also hear from Mark Cohn.
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0: Walking in Memphis, he is Mark Cohen. That's a song that would later be a hit in the 2000s for country band Lone Star. I'm Trixie. Thank you again for including us in your Saturday. Hang out. We've got Dan Hartman on the way. Have a great one.
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Elton John, Crocodile Rock, as we're rolling nonstop with Depeche Mode. Enjoy the silence. Still hadn't found what I'm looking for. U2 and Belinda Carlisle. Heaven is a place on earth.

0: Depeche Mode, Enjoy the Silence, and Rick Burton, NFL preseason week number 2, Cowboys and the Cardinals playing this evening, and tomorrow for Sunday, it'll be the Seahawks taking on the Titans. Got Holiday, Madonna coming up, Jimmy Eat World, The Middle, and Joan Jett and the Blackhearts. I love rock and roll.
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0: Steve Miller Band rocking me. Go West, King of Wishful Thinking, and so much more coming up.
1: Hey, it's Glenn Miller. I'm here with Sandy Zalecki, candidate for LD1 State Representative. Sandy, tell us a little about yourself.
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Guitar is just what I needed, as we're going to keep the music rolling with Bachman Turner Overdrive. You ain't seen nothing yet. Santa Motion Obsession, and listen to your hard rock set.

0: PTO, you ain't seen nothing yet. And Rick Burton, okay, out of our strange and unusual file, a Kentucky woman awoke to discover a bear had wandered into her house through an open door and feasted on her leftover fried chicken. Kendra Norris said she and her partner had the front door of their Harlan County home open Wednesday night for air circulation and forgot to close it before going to sleep. Well, that's when the bear wandered in and ate up their KFC leftovers there. How about that? Eagles take it to the limit. Rhythm of My Heart, Rod Stewart. And the Bengals, just another manic Monday.
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0: Greg Ken Band, the breakup song, and Rick Burton on your Saturday, Hall & Oates Man Eater, and more of your favorites coming up.
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Pat Benatar, hit me with your best shot. She's been out on the road with Bryan Adams doing a bunch of shows. Check out her website for more on that. Phil Collins, in the air tonight. Come Undone, Duran Duran. Right now it's Nina, 99 Red Balloons.

0: Duran, Come Undone, and Rick Burton on your Saturday, August the 22nd. Who's lighting up candles today? Ian Mitchell from the Bay City Rollers, 68 years old. Remember those guys? Debbie Peterson from the Bengals is 65. Roland Orzabal from Tears for Fears is 65. And Tori Amos, 63, spins around the sun. Janet Jackson, What Have You Done For Me Lately? Listen to the music. Doobie Brothers and REO Speedwagon, Keep On Loving You, just moments away.
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0: Doobie Brothers, listen to the music. Preseason NFL week number 2, your Sunday game. Seahawks will be taking on the Titans. Errol Smith, Dude Looks Like a Lady, and Prince and the Revolution, Kiss, up next.
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0: Harold Smith, Dude Looks Like a Lady, and Rick Burton, thanks for hanging out on a Saturday. Time for the educational portion of the show, just to make us a little bit wiser in less than 30 seconds. It's Did You Know? Did you know the word race car can be spelled the same way backwards? Did you know a giraffe can go longer without water than a camel? And did you know that for every human, there's 200 million insects? Get the bug spray, okay? Coming up, Richard Marx, Endless Summer Nights, and so much more.
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Rick Astley, Never Gonna Give You Up, and Rick Burton, glad to have you here on a Saturday, August the 22nd, on this day in music history in 2018.

0: Musician Ed King died in his Nashville, Tennessee home at the age of 68 years old. He was a guitarist for the psychedelic rock band Strawberry Alarm Clock, Incense and Peppermints. Remember that one? And he was also a guitarist for Lynyrd Skynyrd from 72 to 75 and again in 87 to 96. John Wade on the way, Missing You, No Scrubs, TLC, and Billy Idol, Rebel Yell.
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0: Tool and the Gang celebration, and that's going to do it for me, Rick Burton. 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John Parr, St. Elmo's Fire, and so much more on the way.
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0: Taking it to the borderline. Early 80s, one of the first big hits for Madonna with Borderline. Got DeBarge on the way. Steppenwolf. And a great one from Phil Collins, Mike Rutherford, and Genesis in minutes, too.
1: Philo's got that rhythm you've been looking for. A steady tempo of the biggest shows. An endless flow of hit movies. 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

0: early 70s, one of the first big songs for that gentleman. And I mentioned before, in my professional opinion, I think the best song he ever recorded. The legendary Billy Joel and Piano Man.
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0: Late 1996, a one-hit wonder, but a big song. Nevertheless, it's Natalie Imbruglia. It's hard.
1: Philo's got that rhythm you've been looking for. 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An endless flow of hit movies. 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

0: from May of 1985, a song I first heard that summer in Florida. Big song, big hit for Katrina and the Waves and Walking on Sunshine.
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0: Chrissy Hynde, Pretenders. I'll stand by you. It's Mike Scott. I'll be with you all weekend long. Thank you for being here. Got some great classic hits coming up from Billy Idol and one great, great song from the band The System. Remember the song Don't Disturb This Groove? Steve checking in for that. It's all on the way next.
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0: Going to play that for Steve, checking in tonight here in the studio. 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

0: It Must Have Been Love, Roxette. Going to play that for Diana checking in tonight. Says she's just enjoying all the great tunes. We appreciate you being there, Diana. More great tunes for sure on the way from Steeler's Wheel. Don Headley and a great one from the Bengals coming up.
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0: Eternal Flame, big song from the 80s for Susanna Hoffs and the Bengals. Got some sweet emotion from the great Aerosmith coming up and Fleetwood Mac in minutes.
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0: singing about that gypsy. One of a string of hits from the late 70s for the great Fleetwood Mac. 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

0: Back in Black. Going to play that for Chris, who just informed me a few minutes ago. He was at a wedding earlier, and they played that very song on the dance floor. Thanks for having us on, my man. Appreciate you checking on in. Got Billy Joel on the way. Blondie, and a great one from Billy Squier, too.
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0: One of several great tunes from that guy. I remember going to buy that very song, and I know I'm dating myself by saying this, but on 45. Yeah, it was an actual record 45 when that song first came out. The great Billy Squire. Got more music on the way from A-ha and the legendary John Lennon, too. Coming up in minutes.
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0: 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What a great song. 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

0: Inducted into the Rock and Roll Hall of Fame back in 2017, Steve Perry and Journey and Separate Ways. Got Bananarama, The Eagles, and the greats, Alanis Morissette, coming up.
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0: Head over feet. The great Alanis Morissette. I'm Mike Scott. Got the coffee going. Having a blast. Spending the night time with you and a lot of great classic hits. Stay close. More of them on the way. A great one from Cyndi Lauper and Rick Springfield. One of his first big hits, too, coming up for you.
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0: From his very first album entitled Working Class Dog, early 80s, a big, big song for Rick Springfield and Don't Talk to Strangers. I'm Mike Scott, hanging out with you. Thank you for making us part of your weekend, and more of the greatest classic hits of all time coming up next.
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0: The signs are not good. I just had 3 cups of coffee and 2 Snickers bars. It's going to be an interesting morning. I'm Randy Johnson. Hi. I'm your weekend radio pal. On the way, that dog from The Wizard is going to go abroad. CCR people are going to check the weather. Plus, a python named Jodie Foster. First, it's my favorite song. 1, 2.
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0: Africa has a lot of snakes. So does England, but only at the zoo, apparently. And, well, one of them is sick. A 15-foot python has made an impressive recovery after becoming what is believed to be the first snake in the world to receive a pioneering cancer treatment usually used in humans. The 110-pound python, yikes, and named after Hollywood star Jodie Foster. That's right, it's Jodie Foster the giant snake. Lives at the Chester Zoo in England. Keepers first became concerned for Jodie the snake, who's 23, yikes, when her appetite declined and her activity dropped. Tests revealed Jodie had fibrosarcoma, a malignant tumor in her jaw, which was removed with surgery, but it later came back and started to invade her jawbone. The zoo's veterinary team collaborated with cancer specialists at nearby University of Liverpool to adapt an emerging treatment called electrochemotherapy, readying it for first-time use in a snake named Jodie Foster. Now, months after the procedure, Jodie is confirmed cancer-free, back to her bright and feisty, snaky self, and is resuming watching her favorite TV program, Monty Python. See what I did there? Monty Python. That's the best I could come up with. I was working on that for like an hour.
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0: It was 1973 when Bruce Springsteen wrote that song. That's right. Springsteen wrote Blinded by the Light. And the line we didn't understand for a long time, we thought was wrapped up like a douche, another runner in the night or something or another. Of course, the actual lyric is revved up like a deuce, another runner in the night. But when Bruce wrote it, he actually had cut loose like a deuce, which I kind of like better anyway. And then when they sang it, Manfred Mann, well, it just made us confused.
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0: 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They're toasted.
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this, my friend, is true. Aging is when your brain says, we ride it done. And your body replies, no, we absolutely will not. I'm Randy Johnson. Hi, I'm your weekend radio pal. On the way, Tracy Chapman is driving quickly. Fleetwood Mac is telling little bitty lies. Isn't that special? Plus, the priciest cheese you'll never want to buy. First, we got problems. We're standing. We got the heartache. It's a miserable time.

0: What it takes is a lot of money to buy some really ridiculously priced cheese. A Cabrales cheese beats me. A Cabrales cheese received top marks in competition in Spain and then was auctioned for $42,232. It was 5 pounds of pricey cheese made with cow's milk, aged for 10 months in the Los Mozos Cave. The Los Mozos Cave, the caviest of all the caves. It's about 5,000 feet above sea level, so that doesn't seem all that cavey after all. The whole thing's too expensive for me. Well, I'd be afraid to cut the cheese, so I...
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0: That was a pretty cool video on MTV, Let the Music Play, from Shannon. It was directed by a guy named Nigel Dick. And you know what? I used to dance under that name. By order of the Peaky Blinders.
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1: The real genie in a bottle, Barbara Eden, is 94 years old. 94? How the heck did that happen? If you watch the old Andy Griffith show, she shows up in one episode. That's right. She played the manicurist, worked in Floyd's barbershop. Ooh, ooh, ooh, ooh, ooh, Andy.
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It was the summer of 69. My family was on vacation in California, and there was this giant billboard for a swap meet. And my little brother, in the most grotesque way, said, "Why would anybody want to swap their meats?" He's still pretty much an idiot. I'm Randy Johnson. Hi, I'm your weekend radio pal. Soon, Queen and David Bowie get together to sing a song. Foreigner's gonna make it feel like it was the first time. Plus, persistent genital arousal disorder. Oh, Phil, how could you, Phil? Oh, how could you?

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1: Sometimes you want to turn it off. And if you can't, you have PGAD. Her name is Mandy Funk. She's 37. She remembers when her body began to betray her. It was back in college. She began to have episodes in which her body would act as if it were aroused for no reason. Sometimes, she says, it felt like hot sauce had been slathered over her genital area. Well, sure, yeah. How many of us have said that? She had to give up tight-fitting clothes, yeah, and horseback riding. Her long life love, or lifelong love. She eventually learned she had developed a condition called, let's get serious, a condition, persistent genital arousal disorder, PGAD. She got treatment, and she's fine now. She's cured. You know, my aunt had a similar experience. Every time she sneezed, she had an orgasm. So she went to the doctor. She tells the doctor about this. The doctor's like, holy cow, I've never heard of this. Every time you sneeze, you have an orgasm. He says, oh, are you taking something for it? She says, yeah, pepper.
2: 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She's running against incumbents Wynn and Bliss. 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
11: Happy Sunday. Here's a look at your forecast. Slight chance of showers and

0: thunderstorms after 11 a.m., otherwise sunny and hot with winds 5 to 10 miles an hour this afternoon. Winds could gust as high as 15 miles an hour later today. Flagstaff seeing a high of 84 degrees, Sedona 99, Prescott 92, Cottonwood 101, and Payson with a high of 96. Tonight brings chances of showers and thunderstorms before 11 p.m., partly cloudy skies, and winds 5 to 10 miles an hour.
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0: the rumors are true. It's Cheap Flight Day. That's right, National Cheap Flight Day. You know what? My daughter and her husband, they just booked an international flight yesterday, so maybe prices are down a little bit. I don't know. 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

0: We were all caught up in 38 Special in 1982. That song, Caught Up in You, peaked at number 10 on the Billboard Hot 100.
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My favorite Joker, Jack Nicholson. Now, in Batman 1989, when Nicholson played the Joker, the Joker's real name in the movie was Jack Napier. That was an homage to Alan Napier, who played Alfred on the TV show. I know, my brain is so full of crap. That's why I do this on the weekend. Somehow I have to let it out. I'm Randy Johnson. Hello, I'm your weekend radio pal. On the way, Rick Astley will get us together forever. The Boss is going to play some baseball, plus a phone case that feels like human skin. Holy guacamole. Uh-oh, I think I'm falling. I can't get up.

forever together. That's how you feel when you buy that new phone. And then you buy the phone case and you put it on there. And, oh, man, they look so good. But one of them always breaks first, either the phone or the phone case. Usually it's the case. So you have to go buy a new one, which brings us to weird silicone phone case. Feels like human skin. And it can even get sunburned. The flesh-like phone case.

0: is a creative reminder to protect yourself from the sun. Yeah, see, you hold it there next to you on the beach, I guess, and when it starts to turn pink, well, you're probably pink too. It makes no sense to me. Virgin Media O2 has created the skin case. It looks, feels, and burns just like human skin. If you think a phone case that looks like human skin is kind of creepy, yeah, me too. However, some people, they kind of like it.
1: A census taker once tried to test me. I ate his liver with some fava beans and a nice Chianti.
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7: Happy Sunday. Here's a look at your forecast. Slight chance of showers and thunderstorms after 11 a.m. Otherwise sunny and hot with winds 5 to 10 miles an hour this afternoon. Winds could gust as high as 15 miles an hour later today. Flagstaff seeing a high of 84 degrees. Sedona 99. Prescott 92, Cottonwood 101, and Payson with a high of 96. Tonight brings chances of showers and thunderstorms before 11 p.m., partly cloudy skies, and winds 5 to 10 miles an hour.
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0: It was sort of an inglorious day on this date, August 23rd, 1305. We're going way back, 1305. Scottish rebel leader Sir William Wallace executed by the English for treason.
1: That they may take our lives, but they'll never take our freedom!
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0: 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Now, they were going to call themselves CACA, but it just seemed too spot on. I kid those AC/DC boys. The little guy with the little shorts, he's just adorable. I'm Randy Johnson. Thank you so much for sharing some time with me today. We'll do it again soon. So long, everybody.
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It's Wham! Always a great way to get the day started. A little wake me up before you go. I'm Linda. Thanks so much for hanging out with us on your weekend. It's Billy Joel and Big Shot.

0: Elton, I guess that's why they call it the blues. Got more of your favorites in just a couple of minutes with the B-52s and a song I swear I hear at every wedding reception these days. Every single one. It's on the way.
1: Happy Sunday. Here's a look at your forecast. Slight chance of showers and thunderstorms after 11 a.m. Otherwise sunny and hot with winds 5 to 10 miles an hour this afternoon. Winds could gust as high as 15 miles an hour later today. Flagstaff seeing a high of 84 degrees, Sedona 99, Prescott 92, Cottonwood 101, and Payson with a high of 96. Tonight brings chances of showers and

0: Thunderstorms before 11 p.m., partly cloudy skies, and winds 5 to 10 miles an hour.
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0: Bill Withers, a song that dates back to 1971. And if you're curious, that phrase, "I know," was repeated 26 times consecutively during that third verse. "I know because I counted, because that's my life." That's what I have time to do. Whitney Houston on the way, Minute Work 2.
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0: Still the most amazing woman ever, Whitney Houston, and I'm every woman. I'm Linda. In just a couple of minutes, I've got more favorites on the way. A classic from Paul McCartney and Wings, and music from Mariah. All next.
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The Cloud.

Peter Gabriel. One of my all-time favorite songs from him. And In Your Eyes. Here's Naked Eyes. And always something there.

0: Mariah Carey, who probably is gearing up, getting ready for some big Christmas shows again this year, and Always Be My Baby. I've got more in just a couple of minutes with McCartney and Wings.
1: Happy Sunday. Here's a look at your forecast. Slight chance of showers and thunderstorms after 11 a.m. Otherwise sunny and hot with winds 5 to 10 miles an hour this afternoon. Winds could gust as high as 15 miles an hour later today. Flagstaff seeing a high of 84 degrees. Sedona 99. Prescott 92. Cottonwood 101. And Payson with a high of 96. Tonight brings chances of showers and thunderstorms before 11 p.m., partly cloudy skies, and winds 5 to 10 miles an hour.
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3: A BYU study suggests that couples may strengthen their relationships by being physically active together. Analysis of nearly 1,700 young married couples found that spouses who exercise together reported better communication, more peaceful conflict resolution, and less marital stress. Exercising alone was also linked with healthier relationships, but shared exercise showed stronger and more consistent benefits. Walking was the most common activity couples did together, and researchers believe it may be especially helpful because it creates time for conversation, listening, and mutual support. The benefits were modest, and exercising together is not a solution for serious relationship problems. Still, couples may benefit from setting aside regular time for a walk, bike ride, or other activity that combines movement with meaningful time together. I'm Dr. Jim Dwyer.
4: 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Studies show 1 in 5 heat-related deaths have involved meth, a stimulant that overheats the body, putting users at higher risk. Be aware and stay safe. Meth and heat is a deadly mix. 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

0: Every time I hear that song, I think of lots of videos on Instagram or TikTok. Patrice Rushen and Forget Me Nots. She was actually, I think she's still out there playing in her early 70s. She started playing piano, I think, when she was like three. I mean, classically trained, loves jazz, and had a massive hit with that one. Hey, on the way, I've got more favorites in just a couple of minutes with The Outfield and Bobby Brown.
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0: Twisted Sister. And we're not going to take it. Certainly not. Well, I don't know. It seems like it would take effort to fight that. Hey, I've got more on the way with Bobby Brown and Tina Turner.
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0: Yeah, whenever I think of that song, The Outfield and Your Love, I always think of my friend Karen, who just adored them, followed them to a lot of different shows, always so nice to her. 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The Backstreet Boys, I want it that way.
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0: It's David in those red shoes on your Sunday. Hope you're having a really great weekend so far. Hey, speaking of dancing shoes, ABBA on the way, and the Police up next.
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0: The Police and Don't Stand So Close to Me. Now, Sting, there is somebody who, yeah, he definitely has aged very well. Hall & Oates on the way, and Fine Young Cannibals.
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0: It's Hall & Oates and Kiss on my list. Hall & Oates doing a reunion tour. Yeah, that probably is not going to happen in our lifetime, according to John Oates. Hey, on the way, we've got more of your favorites, including stuff from Kansas and Def Leppard.
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It's Alanna Miles and Black Velvet. I'm Linda on your Sunday. Thanks again for making us a part of your weekend. Hope it's going great so far. I've got Def Leppard in just a couple of minutes and stuff from In Rome, When in Rome. Right now it is Kansas. It's one of those songs. You know all the words too. Carry on.

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0: It's Def Leppard. Somebody asked me the other day if they were still touring. Yeah, they are. They're doing a summer tour right now, and they plan on some more dates here. They've got Mexico and South America coming up. I want to say when it's a little bit cooler. Hey, on the way, George Michael and Steve Perry.
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0: George Michael, who ended up not being in the video for that song, said he was just burnt out on that. So they ended up getting a bunch of supermodels who were part of it, big supermodels of the 90s. Naomi Campbell, Linda Evangelista, Tatiana Patisse. She has since passed away. I think she died just a couple of years back. Christy Turlington, of course, who the camera loves, and Cindy Crawford. Beautiful video, even though George Michael, yeah, he didn't do that one at all. Hey, Billy Joel, in just a couple of minutes, a Blue Oyster Cult.
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0: Billy Joel and Uptown Girl. And we were just talking about how people used flat fashion models back in the 90s in their videos. Yeah, Billy Joel used his soon-to-be wife. I think they weren't dating at the time that she was in the video, but Christie Brinkley ended up being in the video for that one. Hey, I've got more favorites on the way with Elton John and Kiki D.
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It's Madonna and Material Girl. Madonna, who just celebrated her birthday last week. Aerosmith in just a couple of minutes, and Chaka Khan. Right now, it's U2.

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Chaka Khan. Chaka Khan. Chaka Khan. Chaka Khan. Chaka Khan. Let me rock it. Let me rock it. Chaka Khan. Let me rock it. That's all I want to do. Chaka Khan. Let me rock it. Let me rock it. Chaka Khan.

0: And one of the greatest voices ever, Steven Tyler, Aerosmith, and Crying. Yeah, they are wrapped up. They've done their touring, and they still are keeping their website presence and social media and stuff like that, but they are done. Hey, on the way, EWF and music from Harden.
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0: Earth, Wind, and Fire, and Let's Groove. So it was recently John Paris, who is the 58-year-old longtime drummer for Earth, Wind, and Fire. He remains hospitalized following a severe medical emergency. It looks like he had a heart attack. He was in a coma there for a little bit, but he is recovering, and it's going to be a little bit of a long challenge ahead, but they are hoping to get him back out on the road at some point. Hey, in just a couple of minutes more, it was Sheryl Crow and Pink Floyd.
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0: Sheryl Crow, all I want to do is have some fun. I hope you're having a fun Sunday. Thanks again for hanging out with us. The Scorpions on the way. And Prince with a classic.
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0: Thank you so much for dropping in. My name is Trixie. This is the title track to the German group's debut album that would go multi-platinum. Here's Real McCoy.
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0: That's Cutting Crew. I Just Died in Your Arms Tonight. Certainly their best known hit, but not their only one. They also made the chart with I've Been in Love Before, One for the Mockingbird, and Everything But My Pride. Bon Jovi on the way. We'll also hear from Prince.
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0: They are the Scorpions, No One Like You. They are the second longest tenured rock band in the world, together consistently since 1965. Only the Stones have been around longer. We've got the Police on the way. Stevie Wonder, too.
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0: winner of the Oscar for Best Original Song for the competition year 1984. That's Stevie Wonder. I Just Called to Say I Love You. That from the film The Woman in Red. Stick around. We've got Fleetwood Mac on the way.
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0: She's Alanis Morissette. That's Hand in My Pocket. So that song was not released as a CD single, so it wasn't eligible for the Billboard Hot 100. That said, it made the top five of the pop chart and went to number one on the Modern Rock Survey. Foreigner on the way. We'll also hear from Mr. Mister.
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2: A BYU study suggests that couples may strengthen their relationships by being physically active together. Analysis of nearly 1,700 young married couples found that spouses who exercise together reported better communication, more peaceful conflict resolution, and less marital stress. Exercising alone was also linked with healthier relationships, but shared exercise showed stronger and more consistent benefits. Walking was the most common activity couples did together, and researchers believe it may be especially helpful because it creates time for conversation, listening, and mutual support. The benefits were modest, and exercising together is not a solution for serious relationship problems. Still, couples may benefit from setting aside regular time for a walk, bike ride, or other activity that combines movement with meaningful time together. I'm Dr. Jim Dwyer.
3: 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Regular use can lead to dependence and withdrawal symptoms. 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

0: 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That's Def Leppard and Photograph. We have Ace of Base coming up, Aerosmith as well.
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0: 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That would be Mama Kin. 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

I hope you're having a fantastic weekend. Thank you for letting us be a part of it. We have Billy Ocean on the way, Four Non Blondes as well. And here now are the Bengals.

0: The artist born Leslie Charles, but we know him as Billy Ocean, rose to prominence initially as a disco artist in London before changing his sound completely with the times and becoming an international superstar. Kenny Logg is on the way with movie music, and we'll also hear from Rockwell and Michael Jackson.
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0: He is one of my favorites. That's Jackson Browne, Running on Empty. Parts of that album were recorded in a hotel room, believe it or not. Liner notes on several songs note that they were recorded in room 124 of the Holiday Inn in Edwardsville, Illinois. Now, that hotel outside St. Louis has since, sadly, been torn down. Gary Wright on the way, Minute Work 2.
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0: with one of the top 10 of 1976. That's Gary Wright and Dreamweaver. Tears or Fears, up next.
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He ended up canceling his end of summer tour and his Vegas residency as well. Ended up having a stent placed in his heart. We wish him well. Here is Rod Stewart.

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0: Prince with the very first song on the Purple Rain soundtrack, Let's Go Crazy. Stick around, Eagles coming up, Wilson Phillips too.
1: Get ready to eat your way across northern Arizona. 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

0: They are America, and that is Sister Golden Hair. Now, they found success on A Horse with No Name by attempting to clone the sound of Neil Young. So this time, they tried the same strategy with Jackson Browne as their muse. The Cure on the way. We'll also hear from Kim Carnes.
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0: you. There's Kim Carnes with Betty Davis Eyes, a song you might not realize is a cover, but it is. Done first by Jackie DeShannon, co-writer of the song and voice behind What the World Needs Now is Love. We have Stevie Nicks on the way.
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